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Summer came like cinnamon, so sweet. 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

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Now I had, I thought about wreaking havoc on an opposition. 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I'm automatic, quarterback, I ain't talking second, pack it up.

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I took the tag off a major prices. I just spent a half a meal on a chandelier. Now you try and cut me off like a light switch. Try and stay in Ali. Saying that you need some time to breathe. Thinking that I'm

0: 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Guys, can I please? Guys, can I?
1: A lot of blowback.
0: I'm going to do it either way. All right, y'all. Here it goes.